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1: Stick around, they'll hound you down
0: to the so-called leader of the known free world.
1: 2x4, you're out the door.
0: They'll fight you, blight you, black and white you.

0: can't get straight, they think it's great.
1: And the whole world's on you like a welcome mat.
0: Now they got you where they can

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